0: 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No sound is available.
1: North?
2: Going along 64, between 68 and 64, high 64.
1: I am on 64. It is 10 miles at least north of me now.
2: Clear.
1: At that State Road 68.

0: しています。
1: My map, it looks like it's over Owensville.
2: Clear on that. That's what the Gibson County Emergency Manager is saying. It's near Owensville.

0: 15 David 41, according to the radar site out of Hopkinsville, it appears like it's approaching Fort Branch just south of McCary.
1: That's affirmative.

0: 64, watching the funnel cloud. Heavy rain shift just to the northwest of it.
1: Clear on that. Be advised. Be advised, National Weather Service has upgraded that tornado warning to a PDS 28 warning.
0: Copy that.

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0: 15 to David 41, if they're saying a tornado's on the ground, I don't see evidence of it.
1: William 230.
2: 71.
3: Penny of Iris is here now. Check the run card for further.
1: 230, I'm clear.
2: 71, I'm clear.
4: Is it getting pretty close to Warrington right now?

0: one. Based on the Gibson County radar site, I'm getting ready to switch over to Hot Town to see what it says.
1: Thank you.
0: And Hot Town, looks like it just passed just north of Fort Branch, right across 41, heading towards Mackey and Sumnerville. We've got a second area of rotation just east of Hopstock, just northwest of Wheatonville. But I can't guarantee that that's circulating. It could just be part of this main system.
1: We are heading that direction.

0: It's just east of Hofstadt, just northwest of Wheatonville. But I can't guarantee that that's circulating. It could just be part of this main system.
1: We are heading that direction.

0: might have two different funnel clouds, one north of Fort Branch and one to your east towards Wheatonville?
1: Affirmative. The one to the furthest west was the original one I was reporting on, and it is still rotating, but it has diminished in size considerably.
0: Clear. It looks like the system might be going to Genesis, where one dies out and another one spins up in its place.
1: The new one is further east, more of the lead edge.
2: Yeah, clear, fine, but there's no lines down over here. Central, no one. See if they have anything else. I don't think they're dispatching it all out anymore. Since we're all tied up on other stuff.
3: Remains in effect for southeast Gibson County. Again, tornado warning remains in effect for southeast Gibson County.

0: Seeing a notification from CT.
1: I'm clear.
2: So. Can you advise any further?
3: It's east of 41. They're checking for damage between the Fort Branch and the Winkville area. I'm just now getting in the area.
2: 35-83.

0: 15M4 to the unit that had last traffic. What unit was that?
1: 15M2, monitoring from my garage.
0: Clear. Traffic was kind of garbled a little bit. I'll call you direct.
2: John, see if you can give me some addresses and I'll swing by and assess the image.
0: Clear.
3: I had a phone call from Steve Anderson looking for some damage assessment street sheets. He's going up to help Stephanie.
2: Get through. Do you have a location for
3: him? He's headed up there now, I think. He was going to the warehouse, but I'm not sure there's anybody there right now.
4: I'm on the air northbound St. Joe from the landfill.
3: Okay, you can talk direct, but I think he's going up there too.

0: Okay, yeah, I only texted Stephanie and said I'd be at the state police post.
1: Bridge, I see Northampton Town for sale. Police and the Black Highlander advises a subject in a Briot and the other side swipe them on the honking. What do you call it, 1925? From Mill and a Black Highlander, advised the subject in a gray Dodge van nearly sideswiped their honking, following them. 40 color, 1926.
2: What is your 557?
3: 450 train, sir.
1: Suburban breaks down, 401 South Bandy Camp on the fly. Person employee, the white male, black shirt, dead on the ground, possibly unconscious, on the east side of the building outside. 401 South Bandy Camp Road on the fly.

0: Mr. Survey, can, in the back, if he wants to come to the office, there should be a tub back in the quartermaster room that has the supplies he needs.
1: I've got a kit myself in my garage. I'm getting ready to pick up.
2: Going to be east of 41 now.

0: 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Nobody's been answering all day. 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It's her muscle. Stepfather fell trying to help her. 9119 Clear Creek Drive.
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0: 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It looked like it might have had some debris in it.
1: I would say that looks like some light debris floating around, especially given the area that it's in with the storm.
2: Looks like it's officially crossed I-69 now.

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1: Running to warning room is in effect for Gibson County. Possible locations are going to be Oakland City, Frisco, Somersville.
2: And I'll be on 969 with traffic stop.
0: Correct.
2: Guy play Robert Zebra George 847. There's a person in the back of the truck.
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2: Under Oak Grove.
0: Clear, no sound or southbound.
2: Northbound.
3: Present.
4: I'm sorry, it's Dane on the other radio. Say that again.
3: I've had three Gibson County deputies pass me signal 10-0-168. Do they have something they're going to, or are they just following this rotation like I am?
4: I think we're all doing the same thing. I'm on 750 south, heading east towards the clouds, so I think we're all just kind of looking for damage paths.
3: Okay, I saw a funnel on the ground north of Toyota, but it wasn't on there very long. I went back up. It looks like there might be one here on the south side as well, but I can't tell. It's covered in rain.
4: Yeah, I'm in the middle of the furthest south cell, and I don't see anything touching them.
3: Clear.
5: Evansville, 3511. Show me 10-8 from that car. Township took my place on 67.
6: 3511.

0: a tornado warning for Pike County. Does list Central Pike County. Group trying to. Company is responding to 4300 Frizzy Avenue, 24. Alarm, unknown location. We are now just speaking with the resident. She's stating everything is okay. Further traffic, background law.
1: Battalion 2, I'm clear on that traffic. Engine 14 is going to check it out. Ladder 16, you can disregard. Dispatch and release fire out.
0: Releasing fire round 1, 1935.

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3: 410.
2: 410.
3: I made contact here. He's okay. His wife's in the hospital. Crystal was on TX when I arrived. I'm available. All units available.
4: I'm not seeing anything on the ground anymore. It's raining pretty hard on me now, though.

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2: William 242.
0: Fight in progress. Salvation Army, 1040 North Fulton Avenue for 8 to 9 white women, black males, fighting. Some of them are currently walking away behind Salvation Army in the lot next door for approximately 2 minutes.
1: 220 clear.
2: 242 clear.

developing off to our west. Currently, they're pulling out of Wayne City, Fairfield, Mount Airy, Bone Gap. All of them are tornado warned. A few of them have been confirmed on the ground. They are pushing due east. On their current trajectory, at their current speed, we expect them to be into the Fort Branch area in about 91 minutes. This is just informational, situational awareness.

0: the tornado will itself over Linville. It's just to the north of Linville. It's going to pass just between Linville along I-69 and south of Spurgeon. Crossing Old Petersburg Road at this time.
1: Yes, I'll be right to the subject refusal.

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2: Leon 240. I'm clear on that, Council. If you have two, I want to disregard. I can take that harassment out for you.

0: Petitioner is Battalion's normal stations. Be advised, National Wind Services issued a tornado watch for Vandiver County until 9 p.m. Central Standard Time. I repeat, National Weather Service has issued a tornado watch for Vandiver County until 9 p.m. Central Standard Time. EOC will continue to monitor.
1: One at the Pike Fork line, there's a tornado on the ground.
2: Okay, I'm on 68, just west of Linville. I'll turn that way.
1: 36.
3: Evansville 35-1, I'm in Spindle.

0: Dude, are you watching that system right outside Spurgeon? It's got a hook in it now and maybe some rotation around the inner Lake Off Road State area.
1: Yes, it's we've been watching it for right along, I believe it's Somerville Road. A few minutes ago it was gate to gate rotation. Rotation seems to be growing. Looks to be over the Air Lake Off Road State Recreational Area, just south of Law Creek Road.

0: or five. Anything, I can go back over this way.
1: Just talked to District 10 Coordinator. She's in Pike County at her Station 8. She lost power, and she's just now getting back in communications with everybody. So far, she's not got any requests from anybody.
2: With damage on the rear end. We're advised they caught him with a hammer and a pry bar trying to break into the other half of the duplex. Reporter advised he got his dog out, stood his ground, and the male left.
3: And is gone. Can you make this report?
4: Is that smart if we don't have a plate or anything?
2: Chris,

The suspect left an eastbound covered porch van in a burned truck with tailgate down, damage on the rear end. The white male with shaved head, approximately 6 foot or 6'2", tried to break into the reporter's house, fell with a hammer and pry bar. Also threatened the reporter when confronted.

0: 50 South Hebron Avenue on the lot. 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The business does not have cameras.
1: Edward 2-4, clear.

0: 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I'll be out of the car.
1: That's 35-6.

0: 41. 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
1: Clear. Are you in that group chat I created just a few minutes ago?
0: Repeat that.
1: Did you get the message in that group chat for damage assessment?
0: No, I did not.
1: Clear. I'll try to add you again.
2: I'm sure Ward County's busy as well, but when you're not 10-6, you can contact them. I think they contacted a tow truck for this vehicle, but they do not need to send somebody out here. 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
1: Sanitary 1, clear. 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

0: West Virginia Street. His wife showed up to the home accusing the reporter of things, cussing, calling her names. Occurred about 45 minutes ago. Reporter would now like to make a report. Worried she may show back up.
1: William 3-1, clear.
0: To William 242.
2: William 242.
0: Commercial break-in report, Valero, 5817 Stringtown Road. Reference of being broken into last night. No suspect info.
2: William 242, I'm clear.

0: 41, you may just.
1: Repeat your traffic, please.
0: It's 15 David 41. Do I have something to the west heading toward Hobstadt? My radar is showing a tornado possible. I am northbound on I-60 on Highway 165.
2: Central and traffic stop. Going to be covert in Weinbach. Indiana 10 tag 942 Sam 190 expires 26 on a red Chevy Impala. Unknown. I'm clear on and not coming back.
3: There appears to be a cell west northwest of Fort Branch at this time. That's visual, not radar.

0: latest update from Gibson County is some moderate tree damage south of Owensville and maybe a little bit of damage on 57 south of Buckskin.
1: May the reviews be clear.

for an investigation, 618 West Buena Vista Road. 4 engine 10 for an investigation, 618 West Buena Vista Road. Coordinates are 600 West, 3900 North.

0: 2-0.
1: Assault in progress, 2505 Sunburst Boulevard. Female hits a reporter in the face. Reporter is advising they're going to be at Lodge School waiting, and they're requesting AMR.
2: Sam 2, be taken off as 281 Dallas 21, copy route back to Dallas Sector Disregard.
1: Okay.
0: 2230, let's go into Disregard, thanks. Sam 52, taking the bus.
1: Clear, Sam 52.
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0: are the second reporter calling in. Possible location for the suspect for the first call.
1: Clear. We have one available. Can you send the car to the other location? And I'm riding live to the first call.
2: Clean up from damage of Wednesday at Lynnville.
3: Yes, it's clear.
0: You know, traffic heading off the reporter. Sorry, caller. It's 2013. Found a vision from Garvin, white Mustang, convertible, license, George Edward Nora, 290, swerving in and out of traffic, cutting off the reporter, 40 the caller, 2013.
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0: to one where you're able to get a hold of somebody in crime scene.
1: Going to the sensitive incident report. I'll just call him and let him know to see you afterwards. Could you go car to car, please?
2: I'm sorry, I pushed the button while you were talking. What were you saying?
1: Go car to car, please.

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1: Negative.
0: Can you put one on there and give it to me, please?
1: I'm clear. It's going to be 10890.
0: Thank you. Show me en route to the break-in up on String 10.

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0: I'm going to be 10A report taken. He's off the roadway enough to not be a problem. I advise him Hammerich was en route through Warr County. Good Samaritan stopped, and we were able to remove the tree with a chainsaw. Roadway speckle.

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2: A crash detection from an iPhone.
0: Clear. 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
1: Clear.
3: Sanchez, I was clear. Thank you.

0: 4-15-2, looks like we got quite a few warnings popping up on the radar.
1: We are clear on that. Looks like Bayville, back to Mill Shoals, and then Benfield and Springerton. Oh wait, I did not see the one in Gibson County, so it's just a minute ago.
2: At Toyota, and there's something moving right toward me.
1: That is correct. We've got a tornado, a possible tornado, just to the west of King, just south of Princeton, approaching 41.
2: I'm going to pick up speed and head south a little more.
1: I would do that. It's in the area of County Road 300 South and County Road 350 West.

0: I've had to switch down to the Hopkinsville radar site to be able to get a good eye on it because it's too close to the radar site.
1: Copy that. Are you safe in Fort Branch?
0: If you can go further south, I would be more comfortable with that. It looks like this thing's taking a east-southeast direction, so it looks like it's going to go from King just to the north of Fort Branch towards Buckskin and Mackey. So I'd go, if you can get south of Hotspot.
1: Copy that.

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0: Station that you guys are seeing out there by the Toyota plant?
3: Negative. Do you want me to ask about it?
0: Yeah, we just need to confirm what they're seeing. I know the radar arm looks two spots of rotation on it. We just need to make sure we update NWS.

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0: Just checking on your status.
1: I am just north of I-64. I'm trying to monitor this thing. It looks like it's going to go north of me now. Unless it's heading southeast.
0: It's heading southeast. If you draw a line between Princeton, if you go halfway between Princeton and Fort Branch, which would be the community of Kings, draw a line from southeast towards Mackey. That's kind of the direction it's moving.
1: Okay, and I'm south of Hotstot, close to Highway 68.
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1: William 230.
2: Currently, we are showing on the new radar scan that the rotation is right over the community of King, crossing Highway 41 now, just north of Fort Branch.
3: William 281, I'm right there. I'll be around as well.
0: Clear. The report is in with AMR, advised the paramedic student was just assaulted. Still getting further.
1: 230, I'm clear.
4: 281, clear.
2: I concur. I was just inspecting that just now. Looks like we might have a little bit of wind developing just to the west, north of Wood Expressway. Tornado warning, just an update. It is just to the west of Grayville. We show rotation along I-64, still in the Illinois.
0: Careful, 7100 New Harmony Road. Police calling from Henderson. 12-year-old daughter, Penelope, high blood pressure. Called from her cousin's phone, screaming and crying. They stepmother slammed her into a fence. Phone was then taken and turned off. Now unable to reach her. They tell what's going on. Father are on scene and they coach high blood pressure. His stepmother is Katie. 7100 New Harmony Road.
5: King, you can put me on that.
3: 440, say

0: Levin, go ahead.
1: Is this going to be inside or outside? Clear.
2: Super sorry, you have a run. Super Rexy, you have a run to 112 State Street for a female choke.
3: That traffic.
0: I'm clear. I'm southbound.
3: They're on traffic, thanks, sir.

0: Same, 3-1.
1: 2-1.
2: Residential break-in in progress, 416 Lodge Avenue. The reporter is a locksmith. Responded to this address for a resident locked out. The reporter unlocked the door, and the male is now advising this is not his house. The lights on, and is now advising he doesn't live here.
3: Everyone, 112 State Street, 112 State Street for a female choking, trouble breathing.

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2: We're having trouble locating the patient. Do you have a better location or are they mobile?
3: Stand by, let me attempt to call back the initial caller.
2: Alright, we're going to keep doing circles until we see some.

0: William 220, I can head to that. I'm pretty close.
1: It's going to be a possible homeless man that walked in, said he wasn't feeling well, needed an ambulance. AMR requests an officer. Advised he made a bartender uncomfortable because of his officer safety. Those have been added to the run card. So 52-year-old male advised he's going to be sitting on a park bench across from the Ford Center.
0: Okay.
2: Road for 4 minute 1, Vandenberg County Fire for a medic, 4040 East Baseline Road for 4 minute 1.

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1: Permit for a 50-year-old male with a low blood sugar reading in the 20s. Further traffic at 4. Paramedic 1.

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0: 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Sir,
1: you're about
2: to arrive. Thanks. Can you repeat your traffic? Still unable to copy.
3: Central, he's asking if you got EMS en route.
2: That's 10-4, EMS is en route.
4: Good, signal 8,
2: EMS. 10-4, signal 8, 2047.
1: Ever 210 on any card of assist. Accident unknown at 41 in Virginia. It's three cars involved in the middle of the intersection. 41 in Virginia.
0: Yeah, right. 210 clear.
1: It's 41 in Virginia for 1 engine 4. Accident with injuries. Northwest Highway 41 in East Virginia Street for 1 engine 4. 400 North, 1200 East. I only have the one car going. Who's out of sector? I'm clear. Edward 210.
0: Edward 210, I'm clear.

Battalion for Mutual Aid for AMR, 41 in East Virginia, 4 Battalion 4, Vandenberg County for Mutual Aid for AMR, 41 in Virginia, 4 Battalion 4.

0: 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Format 8. 2 will be responding unit.
1: Clear, moving for an accident with injuries. Vehicles, one subject does have facial bleeding. Further traffic tech.

0: 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Be advised, 41 Virginia shut down.
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1: We just made contact with the Boonville Police Department, and they just located the missing for this run. You can show us, describe, and route to the report.

0: to 15 to 41. 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
1: I'm pulling in the parking lot right now.
0: Clear on the path, copy, hit the Sallyport. Seems like the wind's loosening up a little bit.
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1: Yeah, if we can get one of our code ones for traffic, I think we'll need it. Safe for two vehicles, both with every friend
2: of them. 3-1, I'm clear, show me around.
1: Thanks,

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0: 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I'm showing some rotation in the cell around Mac.
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0: Excuse you.
1: Go ahead.
0: I should go ahead and start. Try Satan.
2: Yes, for two, booked with heavy front end damage.
3: Two X 1505. I'm out of service.
4: Center, right over the top of the Ohio River.
5: Yeah, no sooner did I call it out, it disappeared. It shifted, and it's no longer there.

45 p.m. Central Standard Time. This is going to be the northwestern part of the county in Armstrong Township. So this is for the cell that's coming out of Grayville. EOC will continue to monitor. We will definitely need to keep an eye on this cell that's just crossed out of Mud Center, Red Bank community, over here on our west side, going into the river bottoms in Henderson. We're starting to see a hail core develop on it.

0: 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Again, Vandenberg County is under a tornado warning until 21:45 hours. Authority National Weather Service, 2100. Tornado warning until 21:45 hours. Be advised, Vandenberg County has a tornado warning until 21:45 hours. National Weather Service, 2100.
1: All cars, be advised, we have another tornado warning until 45. Tornado until 45.

0: Denver County ambulance on scene.
1: One 4 to 50M 1 and 2. This is unconfirmed information. Ryan Hall and supposedly Ryan Hall is reporting some rotation in downtown Evansville. I don't know if you want to try to use the downtown camera to try to track that. We're seeing it on radar. Looks like it's getting ready to cross the river into downtown.
2: I don't see much on my radar, but
3: disregard, I see
2: something on the wind speed.
1: Clear. I just had the person who called me that was watching the Ryan Hall. They sent me a screenshot. It looks like we might have a funnel cloud developing just south of the river.

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1: Adam 1, please repeat traffic.
0: I've got the camera looking at it.
1: Clear. Does it appear like it's rotating?
0: Not what I see.
1: 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National Weather Service issued a tornado warning for downtown Evansville. I repeat, National Weather Service issued a tornado warning for downtown Evansville.
2: 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Unknown vehicle description, driving with no lights, three color, 2105.
0: Go ahead.

Viper message. All houses be advised, downtown Evansville now has a tornado warning. Again, downtown Evansville has a tornado warning. Authority National Weather Service 2106.

0: All cars be advised, 20-0 warning for downtown Evansville. Warning for downtown Evansville.
1: Can you see the camera? 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

0: You're talking about the ones on top of the office looking south, yeah.
1: That's what they're talking about. I don't see any rotation in that.
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I'm at Sylvian Containers, 2201 West Maryland Street, for 1 engine 5, 1 ladder 1, 1 battalion 3, for commercial alarm, 2201 West Maryland Street, for 1 engine 5, 1 ladder 1, 1 battalion 3, Hornets, 2200 West, 900 North.

0: 15-1 to Central Dispatch, and then you may dispatch.
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1: Claire, you can show us in route. Our iPad is not updating.
2: Five companies responding to 2201 West Maryland Street, getting four alarms, unknown location. Evacuation is in progress for the traffic fire ground.
3: 716, David Robert X-ray, on a white van. On a
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0: Adam 4, Adam 1. 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
1: Clear. 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
1: Clear.
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0: the jail cam and the tower cam that Ryan's looking at, it does not look like we have anything on the ground. It looks like it's just a funnel at this time.
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1: 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It's probably weather-related.
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3: Look at the east side camera. I think I see a touchdown.
4: Clear. They had heard, when I stepped away, they had heard on radio from Ward County Dispatch that they may have had something.
5: A hand weather spotter that is looking at it. He's got a couple funnel clouds, but nothing touched the ground according to his traffic. Airport's a little north of Deaconess.
4: Alright. On the camera that, on the east side camera, it looks like for a brief moment that wind may have reached. I don't think the cloud base reached, but it does look like the wind has reached the ground. Got some pretty impressive winds running along Lloyd Expressway near, I believe that's 261 just south of Paradise and north of Newburgh.
5: They've updated that Voxtel PDS.
4: Alright guys, I think we might have something on the ground. It looks like we've got some wind or something coming up from the ground. It looks like clouds are trying to reach the center.
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4: 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Weather spotter has confirmed on the ground.
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2: Vandenberg County EOC is clear. Weather spotter has confirmed on the ground.
3: One six

0: I'm just making you aware of the current breaking alarm pending all in likely weather related.
1: Yeah, we're on all those in the winds.

looks like the system is starting to produce a second vortex, and I'm thinking the first one's starting to dissipate. We may be seeing regeneration just east of Wood Expressway along Lincoln Avenue between Anderson Road and 261 in New Bern.

All right, folks, the tornado warn cell that produced a tornado in downtown has the warning for that has pulled out of the Evansville area. We are still under a tornado warning to the north in Armstrong Township for the cell pulling just to the north of Poseyville. And then we have a third tornado warn cell over towards New Harmony, okay, right across into Posey County.

0: 3553, request being routed to the 46.1 mile marker, I-64, reference 1050 PD, advise they struck a tree. Is it PD? Affirmative.
1: Can you check on that first or on the touchdown?
0: 3553, Warwick County is requesting we take that.

0: and so that we have fire and or enough on their way to remove the tree.
1: We just got the call. We're working on it now.
2: Apartment complex in Wark County. Multiple victims trapped.
1: Bridge destination is going to be eastbound.
0: 10-9.
1: Just information, it was eastbound.

0: Watch desk. Have we put anything in WebEOC yet?
1: Not at the moment. I will start working on it now.
0: Okay.
2: Were you guys clear about the compartment complex and work?
0: Yeah, we'll repeat the road again.
2: They said Park Place.
0: Station.
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0: There's now two hazards, one at Burkhart, one at Cross Point. They are separate hazards. That's what drove the one at Burkhart.
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0: 3561K. 3511 Evansville, 3522 Evansville, are you clear?
2: Pulse unavailable.
0: 3511, Warwick County is asking for any available units to be en route to 8021 Park Place Drive in Newburgh. 8021 Park Place Drive, Reverend said an apartment was taken out by a tornado, multiple entrapments.
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3: Evansville, 9684.
4: 9684.
3: I'm 1041, you can show me around.
4: 84.
3: Evansville, 3552, 1041.
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0: 3552, Evansville, are you clear on detail?
4: Thank you.
0: 3552, request being rented to 8021 Park Place Drive. 8021 Park Place Drive in Newburgh. 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
3: Clear route.

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1: 35-53.
0: Have the northernmost unit take this PD on Northern Rivers.
1: 35-53, 35-11, Evansville, are you clear?
0: Evansville 61K, I'll take care of it.

0: Fort Brant, Johnson, and Poseyville.
1: Concur, it almost looks like the same route as the last one.
2: Delta just rolled through Newburgh. It is currently located near Pelzer, which is just a few miles west of Richland City, north of Hatfield. Continue to travel east towards Grandview. The tornado warned cell to our north near Clintiana. I'll have to switch radar sites and inspect.
0: Looks like the warning was dropped and it went to a watch.
3: I'm done with my relay detail. I'll be en route to Newburgh as well.
4: 35-6.
2: A couplet. There is a couplet. It's just to the east of Cynthiana, north of I-64, approaching St. James and Hofstadt. Show it as a active warning. The storm over near Pelzer and that's pulling out of Wirt County into Spencer County is still looking very impressive.

0: Like 922, you said the notes say that there is a key holder coming.
1: Affirmative. They gave an ETA 20 minutes of a gray BMW. That update was given 21:22.
0: Okay, I do have an actual audible alarm, but there is, looks like some pretty heavy damage on the front end of this place. A lot of the equipment in the front is tore up.
2: Suspicious of reading.

0: We can back up Edward 210, if Edward 6 isn't close.
1: Lloyd and Green.
2: Who's
0: in the 285 Sayville. 220 Sierra Mirage now, mileage is 84.

Okay, attention all units, be advised, National Weather Service issued a tornado warning for northern Vandenberg County. I repeat, northern Vandenberg County is now under a tornado warning. This is the cell pulling out of Cynthiana. This now includes all of Armstrong, Scott Township, and parts of Center Township.

0: Pars, another tornado warning until 22:30. Another tornado warning until 22:30.
1: Beaver County is under another tornado warning until 22:30 hours. Authority National Weather Service 2141.

0: All stations be advised, Van Buren County is under another tornado warning until 22:30 hours. Again, Van Buren County is under another tornado warning until 22:30 hours. Authority, National Weather Service, 2142.
1: Van Buren County, this is a possible south coming out of New Harmony, pushing to the east towards Armstrong and Highland. I repeat, this is a new tornado warning for northern and central Van Buren County for the south coming out of New Harmony. So we currently have one coming to the, out of south of Hallstatt, and we have one coming out of New Harmony.

Whole houses, stand by for a message. For another tornado warning. Coming out of New Harmony. Warning, coming out of New Harmony Authority, National Weather Service, 2145.

0: All stations be advised of another tornado warning coming out of Posey County. Again, another tornado warning coming out of Posey County. Authority, National Weather Service, 2146.
1: You just have to all be out of the universe with damage.

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2: For, we'll call it tornado warning number two, just to the west of Wadesville, heading towards Blairsville. We've got the second area for tornado number one near Stacer, heading towards Elliott.

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1: Are you busy on detail or anything right now?
2: Seeing the route to BFIT, the fitness.
0: Clear.
1: I didn't hear anything. I think I got walked on.

0: William 230, can you put my line for us, please?
1: From the north, can you let me know where I need to go?
2: Clear. It's looking like it's going to be directly north and east of BFIT. I'm seeing destruction here. BFIT's fine, but just east and north of there is worse.
1: Yeah, it's the apartments. They're closing down 261 at Beachwood, L at High Point.
3: Yeah, I'm on 261 now. I can go to the Peachwood if you want to pick one of the other locations.
1: I think they've got cars there now. That's where it is shut down. So we just need to see what they need from there.
3: Okay, clear.

0: are here. They're wanting people to meet at Apple, correction, BFIT, and I guess we're going to go from there. Where are they going to put people?
1: That's affirmative. I believe they're setting up a temporary ENA post here at BFIT. I believe they said they've cleared Park Place of all individuals at this time.
2: Six from 61K. If you get a chance, can you give me a TX?

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1: Certified 61K.
0: I'm 1023, I'm out to shut down I-64. It's in a construction lane down the one lane, and it's blocking the lane.
1: Very good information. NDOT wasn't made aware when the 53 was en route.
0: Clear. There's another north unit that could signal it with me.
1: 3511, Evansville.
0: I'm clearing 69 to 43.5.
1: 46 over 1.

0: Adam 2. Go ahead. I just put up a post on weather WOC. Not a whole lot of information, just there's not a whole lot to put on there.
1: Copy. Still monitoring work traffic. I've got state police open and shut down roads to keep people from getting into the area. Sounds like no injuries reported so far. Sounds like the apartment complex was hit. There was a lot of parking lot damage with vehicles, but they're not acting as if there was anybody injured at this point.
0: Clear on traffic. Right now, CAD does not have really any fire runs to speak of. It's mainly traffic hazards for law enforcement.
1: I'm clear.

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1: 3561K.
0: I got traffic slowly going around it. I'll still need somebody else with me.
1: Clear 11's en route.

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2: 0, Carousel.
0: One, hang up, 2721 Rayleigh Drive, Carmen C. Charles, Motor Speak, Haitian Creole, saying something about their daughter, something is wrong, trying to get further from Language Line. 2721 Rayleigh Drive, Carmen C. Charles.
1: 320, flare out.
2: 0.
0: The Avenue, Carmen C. Charles, for 1 engine 6. Coordinate 700 South, 5100 East, traffic fire ground 3.
3: Have two Jasper units coming from Dale, about 10 miles out, to assist until 11 gets on scene.
4: Clear. Somebody's pulled up behind me. I'm not sure who it is, but I've got two vehicles up here that look like they've hit the tree.
3: 35-61K.

Let's see, we've had a area of rotation for warning number one, crossing 41 in the community north of Daylight, I believe it's called Elliott, pushing east towards Millersburg and Jarrett. Our second area for tornado warning number two is going to be pulling out of Blairsville, kind of following along Diamond Avenue, pulling into St. Joseph at this time.

0: Right.
1: You can close out the hazard at Fielding and Lloyd. Some kind of service.
2: I'm on standby if needed.
3: Clear on traffic.
4: Do you believe multiple vehicles struck this tree? Are these going to be separate incidents or the same incident?
5: Yeah. It's just one. The other vehicle just stopped to help.
4: Are you okay?
5: I believe Indot's on scene. They got the interstate shut down.
4: Pretty much, you feel okay?

0: Lodi, we've updated the nature to a sensitive incident in progress. As this 14-year-old was plus home with a child. She went inside of her house with a 17-year-old and came home bloody.
1: Yeah, Mary Damers, Land Commission, though, for the middle of the interstate.
2: Certified 11.

Commercial fire alarm at Lucas Place, 414 Baker Avenue, for 1 engine 10, 1 engine 3, 1 engine 1, 1 ladder 1, 1 battalion 3, for a commercial alarm, 414 Baker Avenue, 1 engine 10, 1 engine 3, 1 engine 1, 1 ladder 1, 1 battalion 3, coordinates 400 North, 100 West.

0: So that was 10, if you say empty to 0.
1: 10.
0: Second progress, 2109 Southeast Boulevard. Reporters with Southwestern advising a female called in stating her daughter's in a domestic dispute. Gave no further. They don't have any names, just this location. They put a phone number on the run card for the original reporter that called into them.
2: Edward 220, open our current, be in or out, just for ourselves.
1: Edward 210, I'm clear on the run.
3: Say 220, clear, thanks.
4: Edward 33, I'm going to service on your rush to DV. Disregard of the
5: announce. Great. Straight line wind event that's picking up some steam and blowing out towards the Boonville area, Tennyson area. The cell over near Armstrong is, it's weakening, but it's still hanging in there.

0: 334 residential structure. Nothing visible. It's 10 will investigate and advise. 10 will also pass command.
1: Tiny 3 is on the scene. Tiny 3 has command. Hands outside.
2: Tiny 3, command Alpha 5.
1: And 360 is complete.
2: Complete.
3: Vehicle's back on the road, and us working on the tree now.

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1: Recording, Eamon.
2: You're not going to be able to get to me if you just want to slow cars down before they get to the construction zone.
1: Correct.
3: National Weather Service has issued a tornado watch until midnight Central Standard Time for the entire tri-state. I repeat, the entire tri-state is under a tornado watch until midnight.
0: Okay, thanks.

interesting to command. The alarm's coming in the office. The office is locked. We're trying to get keys to get into the office.

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1: Just passed the 46 westbound. We're going to try and turn around somewhere.
0: Clear, I'm about the 30. I have no visibility.

0: Indigenous man. 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We will need maintenance here. Alarm needs to be reset.
1: Command's clear. 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We're going to release fire ground one.
2: 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Releasing fire ground one, 2213.
3: Snow plow and push it all off. Probably going to be here for a little bit.
4: I'm clear. I'm about to 33. I'm extending because of the hydroplaning and how heavy it's raining. I can't see anything.
3: Me either.
4: Do you know where the construction started at?
3: I believe it starts somewhere around the 40, 42 maybe.
4: I'm clear. Thank you.

0: All right, situational update. 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
0: I'll be at Ward Trail Apartments in Newburgh checking on damage. Some residents.

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0: Are you seeing the footage on the airport camera?
2: I believe so.
0: You see that tail just above the blinking power light?
3: I see some radar rotation around New Harmony and Millersburg area.
0: Yeah, it's going to be up in the Hillsdale area, and we're looking at camera right now. We've got a tail that it's not going down. It's going to the left, but you can definitely see some cloud structure that we've pulled around it.

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0: 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Multiple family members have been trying to reach daughter, but her and her boyfriend haven't answered. Last heard from her at 11 a.m. Lissy Colson and a Trey Ryan. 5149 South Tower Drive.
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0: roadway in front of here, a large tree down in the roadway on the blind corner, 15055 Old Princeton Road.
1: Clear now. Green Kansas.

0: Attention all units, attention all units, be advised, National Weather Service has issued a severe thunderstorm warning for northeastern Vandenberg County. I repeat, the National Weather Service has issued a severe thunderstorm warning for northeastern Vandenberg County. This is going to be for the cell that's pulling out of Darmstadt, out of that tornado box. There is a tornado hazard attached to this severe thunderstorm warning.
1: Yeah, we're looking at it here. I agree.
0: I think what's happened is we've lost the... It's not a tight couplet anymore. I believe we've got a large couplet based on the hook on radar, velocity, and the hail core starting to weaken.
2: Okay.
3: We got traffic slowly moving through and us trying to get a plow up here to clear the rest of it.
4: Severe thunderstorm warning until 23:15. Again, there is a severe thunderstorm warning until 23:15.
3: K, the back of your backup is right here at the 45, right where the construction starts. Clear. Once these cars get through, I'm going to back out to where the cones start.
4: We have a severe thunderstorm warning in northeast Vandenberg County until 23:15 hours. We have a severe thunderstorm warning in northeast Vandenberg County until 23:15 hours. 3 VMA, 2226. Warning, Authority National Weather Service, 2227.
5: Standby for...

advise northeastern Vandenberg County is under a severe thunderstorm warning until 23:15 hours. Again, northeast Vandenberg County is under a severe thunderstorm warning until 23:15 hours. Authority National Weather Service 22:28.

monitoring Ryan Hall. Now it's the time to monitor him. He's got a funnel on his camera. Cliff, you might be able to see it out of Hose House 9's camera.

Alright, be advised, this cell, this is inside the severe thunderstorm warning, is starting to tighten up, I would not doubt that we see a new warning come out here in the next few minutes.

0: The National Weather Service has issued a new tornado warning for Vandenberg County. It's inside the severe thunderstorm warning box until 11:15. We have an area of rotation just south of St. John's, north of Stevenson Station, along the I-69 corridor.
1: Up toward daylight.
0: Southeast of daylight, probably over the top of Bluegrass right now.

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Again, Vandenberg County is under a tornado warning until 23:15 hours. Authority National Weather Service, 2232.

All stations be advised, Vandenberg County is under another tornado warning until 23:15 hours. Again, Vandenberg County is under another tornado warning, 23:15 hours. Authority National Weather Service, 2233.

0: touchdown in Chandler and Begonia. Still warning. Until 23-16. Possible touchdown in Chandler and Begonia.
1: Don't worry if it was on the ground. I'm sorry, we did not copy your traffic. There was nothing in the background.
2: Weather spotters now saying that it was a frontal ground. I'm aware if it was on the ground.
1: Just to confirm, nothing on the ground, just a funnel cloud.
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0: Had a subject pull over and advise about 4 or 5 miles back from us. There's a vehicle off in the ditch.

0: 61 K11. Almost in my breakaway to look for it, but there were numerous cars pulled over just on the shoulder in the grass. How hard it was raining the whole way down here.
1: Clear. She said this was just a couple minutes ago, 4 or 5 miles back.
2: You know, the report called back, so make contact with daughter, ID, and cancel.
1: Clear, available. 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
1: Southwest Commercial Burglary Alarm, Ashley Furniture, 1441 North Green River Road. Mostly weather related.
2: Edward 6, disregard west. I'm on Green River Road and Lynch. I'll turn around and go that way.
1: Clear lane 3-4.
3: Yeah, you were about to drive off the alarm on Green River. We can advise.
4: FYI, work started releasing units so they could get back in their district, both Chandler and Boonville.
5: Be advised, I just talked to Matt about 5 minutes ago, right before they started doing that. Told him what was going on. He already knew it.
6: I was traveling between the Cool Road, Edwards Road, and then crossing State Street. So the center of the rotation is going to pass just barely to the north of downtown Chandler. Some people on the outer edges will be affected.

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1: Through the bluegrass area heading towards Chandler, you can kind of start seeing, I think, 500 to 600 people without power.

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1: I'll be out at Bell Point Apartments with Ward County. They're going to evacuate the occupants at this location.
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0: Paramedic 1 is going to be in the lobby for a 32-year-old male not responding normally. He is awake and breathing.
1: Clear. Do you have EFD en route?
0: Negative.
1: Can you please start them?

0: 356.
1: 356, you're still wanting north units to stay north. Are they clear to go to Newburgh?
0: They can stay north. I'm getting ready to go 10-8 down here for the night. They've got plenty of help.
1: 356. 3561 K Evansville.

0: Ouais.
1: According to David 41, that's close to the Walmart in Chandler.

0: 39 53.
1: Newburgh Detail has plenty of manpower. Remaining units are going to start towards Chandler Bingville area where they've got one on the ground currently.
0: 3553.
1: 3561 K. Evansville. Evansville, he can stay north. I don't think he needs to come this far south.
0: 3553.
2: Responding normally, he is awake and breathing.
3: Hi.
2: AMR is requesting you to wave from Vandenberg County Fire. They are requesting you to respond.

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0: You can show me 1024 to 10-8 from the Newburgh decal. Do we have anything pending on our end?
1: 35-6, the only thing is 53 advised they've got another touchdown there of Chandler and Boonville.
0: 6 clear.

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1: Clear this information, it's going to be the news.
0: Stand on.
1: Just information, it's going to be the news.
0: Clear.

0: Sorry, situational awareness update. At this time, Vandenberg County is clear of all warnings. We are still under the watch until midnight, but we are clear of all severe warnings at this time. Currently, there is a small weather cell out towards Mount Vernon, moving towards Henderson, sub-severe.
1: Near the 20.5 mile marker, 4 Battalion 4, 4 Medic 2, 4 Engine 1.
2: Vandenberg County is clear.

0: 340 Monroe.
1: 330 Monroe.
2: I'm going to be advised this is a single vehicle accident.
0: Clear. Three, four, zero. I know ISP is probably busy helping Warwick. We'll see if they've got anybody.
2: I will check, but last I heard they were still in the Warwick assisting with the tornado damage.
3: LA Watch,

0: 对。
1: Bunko at Circle K, 1201 West Columbia Street. Clerk was given a counterfeit $50 bill. Suspect is a white male with a ponytail, gray shirt, heavy set. Vehicle still on scene, 1201 West Columbia Street.
2: We have 11 of Israel. Well. 3511 requesting route to 20.5 mile marker I-69 northbound, 20.5 mile marker I-69 northbound, reference 1050 PI. EMS is en route, one vehicle in the median.
3: Clear, en route for the 35.

0: Link check welfare in West 3, 305 Herndon Drive. Chip Ray, white male, red hat, white shorts. Of a white Mazda SUV yelling at a female. Chip Hole, 305 Herndon.
1: What's the case number on this?
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1: 63, 63, 63. 3583. 40, I'm clear. I'll stay out for now, until they can advise.
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0: 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Medic 2 will be establishing command investigating.
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1: Point 31, I'm going to be a lot closer to that than they are if they want to go up to vacuum up.
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0: Sam 31, you can disregard.
3: Answer, we're clear. Can you put us on Sam 3's traffic stop?
4: Yeah, no flight response, 61K, I'm 1023. Yeah, I don't know, it's my body camera, 10-0.
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1: So 35-11, go ahead to traffic.
0: Getting them out. County's on scene as well.
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0: EMS number 2220.
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0: Evansville, 3511. Left lane northbound, shut down. Can we get a 10-1 for a Ford Fiesta? It's in the cable barrier.
1: 11.
2: Airplane math, there's roughly 3,154 people without power in their entire territory. Vandenberg County, we're at 553. We had 274 of them along Darmstadt Road from the Crescent Golf Course to Darmstadt. 261 of them are on 65 between 66 and Cuba Road, and the rest of them are just kind of scattered around.
3: Thank you for that. We will also have to do an assessment. It sounds like we may have some damage on a couple of our weather sirens, too.
2: Sir.
3: And those power outages might have something to do with it.

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0: I believe Chandler Boonville is secure. Warren County advises no further needed. 8107 Rathway.
1: 3553. Minutes.
2: Clear. EMS transporting the St. Vincent.

0: 340, I'm running.
1: 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Stand by, 2023 South Bears.
2: Clear.
1: Just on that standby.
3: Controlling out to that, discard 310.
1: Are you can disregard?
4: Okay, I'm gonna cover. Okay, I'm gonna truck shot.
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4: Hold on, Columbia, Indiana temp tag, U Union 102244 on a blue pass car

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1: Clear on traffic. Thank you, sir. Have a good evening. Wrapping up things here at the EOC and starting tear down operations.
2: Adam 15, thank you. I concur. It's been a long night. We can review things tomorrow if you want to.
1: Clear on traffic. Right now I'm collecting power outage information, and Tracy is doing some plotting on the, what are the big TVs in front of the camera wall.
2: Okay. Looks like the front is still over on the other side of Mount Vernon, Illinois. Is there anything else behind that for tomorrow?
1: Give me just a second. I'll get right back to you on that. It looks like Weather Service just put out a missile discussion concerning the current tornado watch.

their update was basically what we've been seeing. As these storms continue to push east, they should start losing their capability to continue to produce tornadoes as they are, like I said, moving east. Let me run the model real quick for overnight into morning.

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1: 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Coordinates are 900.

0: triple R model. Now through the rest of the evening, we may see a few scattered storms. Should be pulling out in the 3 a.m. time frame, and then should maybe be a few scattered showers overnight into early morning. And then we've got the next system coming through about 4 p.m. tomorrow afternoon. That's about as far as that model goes.
1: Okay, thanks. Get some sleep. See you tomorrow.
0: Clear on traffic. Have a good one.

0: Two lanes for one.
1: We will be terminating EOC operations for the evening. Everybody have a good evening. Thank you for everybody that's been on standby. If you guys need anything, reach out and let us know.
2: Hey, you want clear?

0: Claire, another car to assist, code 1, Cherry and Riverside.
1: As well.
2: Edward 220.
0: Edward 220.
2: You let the supervisor know. I have a report for approval. Show report out of service.
0: They're available, Sergeant.
2: Yes, sir.
0: Edward 220 submitted a report for approval.

0: 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Santa Barbara County Fire for a medic run at 13050 North Green River Road for 4 Medic 1.
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2: Clear. It's going to be for a 49-year-old male patient who is having intercourse with his wife and collapsed. He is now not responsive. For the traffic will be on TAC 4, TAC 4.

0: Dispatch, Fort Battalion 4, is on that one.
1: Clear 4 Battalion 4, there's actually been an address update. The address is going to be 13130 North Green River Road, 13130.
2: Airbag deploy.
1: Santa Maria County Fire Units en route 213-130 North Green River Road. The report is advising he is now conscious and breathing, but appears confused. Keeps trying to fall back asleep.

0: 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Perry Township for a medic run, 6600 Rosser Drive, cross street to Felstead Road for 7 Rescue 7.
1: Dispatching County.

Asbury Township. This is going to be for a female patient who had surgery on Thursday. She is not feeling well, possibly has an infection. She does have a warm feeling in her leg. It's a hip surgery. Further traffic will be on TAC 7, TAC 7.

0: fire for a residential fire alarm at 4920 Biggs, Indiana Road, 4 Engine 8, 4 Engine 3. Vandenberg County Fire for a residential fire alarm at 4920 Biggs, Indiana Road for 4 Engine 8, 4 Engine 3.
1: Yeah, this is going to be the Cato residence. Back garage heat detector came in at 2335. You're still attempting key holders. Further traffic will be on TAC 4. TAC 4.

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0: Sam, you take me off the Green River Road and put me on the Big Cynthia and I'm in route.
1: Okay.
0: Dispatch, 4 Medic 2.
1: Medic 2.
0: Arriving, ending mileage 940.2.
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0: President Trump burglary alarm. 12,000 Oak Trail Drive. 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
0: David Queen John 771 Indiana.
2: Quarry Ridge Drive. Threw a white male pasta on reporter's porch for approximately an hour. 3219 Quarry Ridge Drive.
3: 310, okay.
1: 3552, that 28 showing a blue 2016 Hyundai Accent. Valid, expiring 8/21/2026, signaling. 8.
0: And your address?
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4: Check for missing person, 5301 Nuremberg Road. Caller's missing daughter, Jane Harris, has been advised by a friend of hers that she's at a chalet here at Burdett, but she's also supposed to be barred from Burdett. I'm sure which chalet, but they're celebrating a friend named Micaiah's birthday.

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1: 3552. 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
0: 3552.

114 for medic assist at 1900 Hicks Drive. For 114 medic assist, 1900 Hicks Drive between Covert Avenue and Pollock Avenue. For 114, traffic will be on Fireground 3, Fireground 3.

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1: Port 1615 South Green River Road, meet with a Brandy Phillips. Crews on scene here, state's resident Destiny, last name unknown. Took her bag and is refusing to return it. 1615 South Green River Road.

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1: One 7 8 5.
0: Okay, thank you.

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1: Sam 3-2,
0: subject Susan Lee, 418 Pine Street, YWCA. White male, green shirt with a bicycle. Currently sitting in the smoke shack on the parking lot.
2: Alright.
0: Having ongoing issues with him throwing cigarettes in the parking lot. Just left slicing going towards Court Street with his bike. 118 Wine Street.
1: I can take him, but...
0: 3-2-0,
1: clear available.

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0: Family dispute, 6221 Callaway Drive. Female on the phone is seeing a male trying to assault and rape her in the bathroom. One Callaway.
1: 350 now.
2: 310, clear out.
3: 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I'm just going to go make a turn down.

0: Any available units for commercial burglary alarm at 40 East Boonville, New Harmony Road?
1: Mark, you're one, I'll take it.
0: Great, thank you.

domestic violence advisor is an officer safety on Stacy at this residence. That she wanted an officer to be aware that Susie has found a curie urine in a condom hidden along the tracks and nails in her bra.

0: Priority Tech Welfare, 1614 West Missouri Street. Check on reporter's 18-year-old son. Revised, he left around 2300 hours and was advised that he hit a pole with a vehicle, unknown exactly where it occurred. He is now asleep and can't be woken up, possibly intoxicated. We're getting AMR started. 1614 West Missouri.
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One engine 5, medic assist 1614 West Missouri Street between Park Street and Grove Street for one engine 5. Traffic will be on fire ground 3, fire ground 3.

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1: Medics were started to West Missouri Street. I did ask them to go to Callaway. 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
1: Clear. This is going to be for an 18-year-old male who was intoxicated, wrecked his vehicle earlier by hitting a pole. He was having difficulty being woken up. AMR crew is on scene and they are intubating the patient, requesting your assistance.

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1: I'm there. 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Three-five-zero, are you good? And sign a case number.
0: Clear.
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0: Three-six-two-five.

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0: Able to get a hold of a she-holder here.
1: Samuel, I'll check. A male patient who has a broken ankle has picked off his cast and is picking up the surgery site on his ankle. He's having increased confusion. For the traffic will be on TAC 4, TAC 4.

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0: Washington, Brotherwood, Union Pastor Place, 982, Mary John Charles, on Silver Nissan 1.

320 checked the residence. They have not seen Jade, but they did not allow the officer to walk through and were adamant they haven't seen or heard from her.

Zero, 2 William 3 1. For a residential break-in in progress, 3776 Woodbridge Drive, occurred 10 minutes ago. Being at Circle K, 3105 North 1st Avenue, Supervisor X, Daniel Irving, forced himself into her apartment and took her phone and left. He got into a black Ford car. Direction of travel. 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

Hardrock North first VOI, there is an officer safety on Daniel. He has Glock 19X in the center console of his vehicle with an extended magazine, hollow point, ammunition was inside the magazine, no round in the chamber.

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0: And that way you can call back to see if she's at the BK instead of the Circle K.

0: 311, New Mike 340. 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
1: I'll take that advice.
0: Okay, she'll get a call.
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1: 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You on a maroon Buick one time?
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1: Sam 3-2-0.
0: Illinois plate, G. George A. Adam, 49696 on a black Chrysler. One time.

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1: Circle K of Washington 41. Indiana passenger 363 Frank Boy 26 version on a gray Nissan Murano. Unknown.

have a run on the parkway. It's going to be at 128 on I-69, vehicle in the media, northbound, dark sedan, unable to advise on injuries.

3022. One 58.

scheduled for wires down 8150 Maple Lane for 5 engine 5 5 out of 50. McCutcheonville for wires down at 8150 Maple Lane, cross streets of Cherry Lane and Whetstone Road for 5 engine 5 5 out of 50.

This is clear. Clear, McCutcheon Mill. It's going to be across the street towards the end of Maple for a tree that's on fire. Reporter can advise she sees flashes from the wires as well. We have notified Center Point. Further traffic will be on TAC 5. TAC 5.

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William 330. Commercial alarm in East 5 at Firemaster, 5300 East Morgan Avenue, coming in as the back door motion. Also showing level 2 proof of human presence or high probability based on property damage, 5300 East Morgan Avenue.

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1: Three two zero, do you have traffic for dispatch?
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1: 5-1.
0: It appears we have a branch on transformer. It is actively on fire. Will you let Sir point out?

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1: All right, 5-1.
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2 William 330, 2 William 32. For a 911 hang up, 1400 Oakley Street, it's going to be a rapid SOS location for a female stating that she wanted felon was and disconnected. Call take your pick here. It's in the background. I am showing a felony warrant on this address for David McCarty for possession of meth. 1400 Oakley.

0: Just be advised, Rapid was shelling more towards the alley.
1: Just clear.
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1: Sam 320.
2: Sam 31.
0: Under Judson Street. Porter states it's a Chanel Carter. It's going to be a female that looks like a male. Needs mental health, hearing voices. Locked in her room and away from her. If she has any weapons, I am showing an officer safety on a Chanel Carter. She's verbally non-compliant during contact during a dispatch run. To stop and identify herself, she quickly approached to close distance and began acting like she was going to fight officers, also showing she's a parole register for criminal recklessness. 1100 Judson Street.
1: Sam, 30 is clear. I'm arriving.
2: Sam, 31 clear.

0: 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I've never played Victor Zebra 4116, 27 expiration on the Blue Ford Escape with 3.
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0: Wake up, Pimpinville. 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Can you put me back on my previous at the Woodbridge Apartments?
1: Hang on.

Huntington 15, the wire's down. 2344 East Riverside Drive between Michael Avenue and South Beatty. 1 engine 15, wires down. 2344 East Riverside Drive. Traffic will be on Fireground 3, Fireground 3.

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1: Engine 15, the report is advising a transformer blew. There is a wire hanging down, sparking when it first blew, but actively sparking or on fire at this time.
0: Okay.

0: Union 15.
1: Does the report have a more specific location? We're not finding anything at Riverside and Michael.
0: She gave the address at 2344 East Riverside Drive. She stated she was at the gas station across the street.

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1: 15.
0: Is down in the backyard, 2344. There's no hazards this time, but the line is sitting in the grass.

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1: Is there anyone working that has clear view?
0: Clear view.
2: Martin. Yeah, dude.
0: 33.
1: Who's at the handout?

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1: 330.
0: Suspicious circumstances, 5001 Lakegate Court. The caller just saw three males, a shorter black male and a taller black one, wearing a puff jacket. All three were wearing face masks and checking car doors. Blessing going deeper into the complex. 5001 Lakeside Court.
1: 330 now.
2: 350 now.
3: Three four zero. I'll start that way as well.

0: Gentleman hang up at 530 South Spring at the Steve Colvin residence. It's an open line with static. The last previous one was another 911 hang up, and that was back in 2025. And the homeowner said that when it storms, that his phone will act up. 530 South Spring.
1: Unclear.

330 Indiana play. Indiana play might be a personalized Sam 10 William 46 on a silver Mustang.

0: 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Starting mileage is 07.
1: At 329. Terra 33.
2: 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Starting mileage 58.
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0: 20.
1: With your investigation at Thornton's. If you answered, I couldn't copy.

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0: 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Could you please show me on the work at headquarters?

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0: 0320.
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0: Clear 358.

0: Caller's not able to wake him up. 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
1: Is that clear?
2: Everyone's clear.

impaired driver east on Washington from Weinbach. The black Taurus all over the roadway. And would also stop at a green light east on Washington from Weinbach at 427.

0: Roking.
1: Hazard, in the area of Darmstadt Road and West Baseline Road, Colors reporting there's a tree completely blocking the road. He's not exactly sure of the location, but it is near here.
0: Clear, I'll be en route.

0: I believe it's Darmstadt and Old Princeton.
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0: 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And for the we're at District 34 for 718.
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1: Go ahead, H.
2: 3530. 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

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A bunker report at 718 East Franklin Apartment 3, see Gloria Ward. 718 East Franklin Apartment 3.

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0: Area alarm, 5440 Pearl Drive at Hacienda. The alarm service texted in that we've received over 30 trips of this bar hold-up alarm, and they are still coming in.
1: 330, Ralph, Tom McGrath.
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1: Tower 350.
0: For a hazard westbound buoy between Green River and Stockwell. Large sign in the left lane. Westbound buoy between Green River and Stockwell.

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2: Roger.
0: Have a suicidal subject, 903 North 2nd Apartment A, Adam. Caller states a friend called that just found her boyfriend trying to hang himself. Said that they found him hanging and they did cut him down. Said he is still breathing. For an argument. It's going to be 903 North 2nd Apartment A, Adam. AMR is also in route. There's an officer safety on the subject. It's Cameron Rain, white male, 33, that he previously hurt himself with a knife in the system. Shows he had a gun permit. Also, parole register for burglary.
2: William 310, field contact, put us in route to the right on North 2nd.
0: William 310. You can disregard.
1: 82 clear, thanks.
3: William 310, you can pin my current. I'm in route to the suicide as well.
0: I'm clear.
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0: 0.

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1: Sam 3-2-0.
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0: 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They received a panic alarm and 6 general break-in alarms. They're not able to reach a key holder at this time. 411 Southeast Riverside at the museum.
1: Sam 3-2-0 is clear.
2: 3-2-0, I'm clear.

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0: came through, Jay. You can slow the car down.
1: Anyone still in Route 2 North Second, can slow it down.
2: Engine 1, this is a general fire alarm from Zone 1, no location given. There's still attempting heat holders. Traffic will be on Fireground 1, Fireground 1.

Check welfare, it's Circle K, 960 South Blind Box. It's going to be a 15-year-old male that's currently at the bus stop. He's been at the store since 11 p.m. He's been in and out trying to use phone for a number that's not active. He's going to be at the bus stop, a white male, about 15, wearing a dark-colored gray shirt and shorts.

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1: Hold up alarm 5440 Pearl Drive at Hacienda. 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
2: I'm clear, thank you.

One engine 14 for a medic assist at 506 South St. James Boulevard. One engine 14 for a medic assist at 506 South St. James Boulevard between East Cherry Street and Lincoln Avenue for one engine 14. Traffic will be on fire ground 3, fire ground 3.

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From the outside, there's nothing visible or audible, so all copies are still available. Release hard ground one, please.

314, this is going to be for a 78-year-old female that has fallen, unable to get up. AMR is on scene requesting a lift assist. Approximately 278 pounds.

fire, 4 medic 8 for a medic run, 3209 Foles Lane, cross streets of Mesker Park Drive. Van Roy County fire for 4 medic 8, a medic run at 3209 Foles Lane. Clear, this is for a 59-year-old female with a history of SVT and her heart is racing. Her arms are tingling and she's having difficulty catching her breath. She is conscious and alert at this time. Traffic will be on TAC 4, TAC 4.

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0: 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Can you attach, please?
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0: Animal complaint, 13399 Old State Road at Ridgeview Heights Subdivision. Caller advised off Old State in the subdivision, there's a dog that's been barking for approximately an hour and a half. Caller didn't know exact address and originally only knew it was in the subdivision north of Schnucks.
1: Very well.

0: 10, 10, 10.
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2: Oh, okay.
0: Yeah, 3000, I'm clear.
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0: third time Hacienda hold-up alarm on Pearl Drive. They've received 16, checked 19 trips of hold-up zone 16 bar.
1: One five zero, I'm clear of the field. They're still on scene. I'll go back. 130, conditional.
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0: Same one too. 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

0: St. John's on.
1: There may be a deputy close to here, but harassment report. They're at the Sheriff's Operations at 3520 North Harlan, going to make a report of, he has information referring to someone threatening someone else's life.

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0: 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Seventh is closed from Franklin and Illinois until 1700.
1: First alarm at Memorial Baptist Church, 605 Connie Robinson Way. They've gotten three alarms for the northeast site door, east service door, and a south gym door. 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
2: You've got 7 closed from Franklin to Illinois till 1700 hours. 7th Avenue is closed from Franklin to Illinois till 1700 hours. 40 of 710.

Protect Welfare, AM4, 101 Oakley. 12, the homeless black male, yellow hospital gown in a wheelchair sitting near here. He told the caller he left the hospital AMA. Just had back surgery, doesn't think he left from the ER.

0: Family, what location on Oakley was that?
1: 101 Oakley, near door number 12.
0: 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I'll take care of that.
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1: Eastbound
0: 69, west of the Green River Road exit, Highway Trust, Tom Henry Edward 337. Tom Henry Edward 337, expiration 27. On a red Explorer with one.

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0: Domestic in progress at Kennedy Towers, 315 Southeast Martin Luther King Jr. Boulevard, to the apartment 407. Your call is a neighbor, says there's a male and female in this apartment who sound like they're physically fighting. Female sounds like she's being choked. It's a black male and black female. Call doesn't know their names. Apartment 407 at Kennedy Towers.
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1: Millersburg. It's going to be an Indiana passenger car plate 614 Frank Ocean Adam Silver. 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
0: That's okay.

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0: 59-2.
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0: Copy.

0: You'll be receiving a phone call from Mark Michael from the state. He's looking for a drone operator that can help with damage assessment.
1: Okay. Thanks.

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1: 346 North Red Bank. Tower Drive. With Brandon Brett. A break into his vehicle and a watch was stolen. 346 North Red Bank.

Attention District 35, units and stations, special attention units, US 41 South from the 18 mile marker near Love's travel stop. Attempt to locate a black van, signal 23, driving erratically, attempting to strike other vehicles at excessive speed. Paper tag in the window states 436 J. John 394. Repeating, US 41 southbound from the 18 mile marker near the construction area. A black van, signal 23, driving erratically, attempting to strike other vehicles, excessive speed. Paper tag in window 436 J. John 394. Authority State Police, Evansville, 0934 State.

0: 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Toby Box 485, T Tom, Full Medic 8.
1: Claire, it's going to be for a female that has heart issues. 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She's conscious, alert, and breathing.
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Yeah, well, I'm a reckless driver, southbound 41 from the 18-mile marker. A black man all over the roadway trying to strike other vehicles. 3 to 6, please, at 837.

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2: After refusing to leave at 1116 Judson, the white male in a white hoodie has his hair in a bun, keeps coming to the caller's doors and messing with their doors. He's still on the property. He thinks he's looking for her daughter.

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1: 8245 Schmuck Road, between Schussler and Azalea Drive. Meet with Kevin Lowe for a bank fraud report. He said there's fraudulent use on his bank account. There's no local. 8245 Schmuck Road.

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0: We've got a walk-in on a medic run. Can you send a nameless here for a dog bite to the arm?
1: Clear.

0: Residential in progress at 1219 South Linwood Avenue. It's a vacant property, but there's reoccurring issues with squatters. I believe they are inside now. I'm not sure how many or any description of them. So the back door was kicked in, and there's a window that's been busted out. Last time, there were multiple used syringes inside. I believe they're using it as a narcotics house. They're causing the outside near the back door. It has a red Chevy parked at the front.
1: Hello.
2: One, two's clear now.
0: Have a medic at 3209 Fultz Lane, full medic 3. Have a medic 3209 Fultz Lane off Mesker Park, full medic 3, box 497. It's going to be for 59 year with elevated heart rate going tech 4.
3: Man, we're clear.
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1: We don't know where the dog is. Does animal control need to come to a report on this?
0: They will come to the ER if they're transported.
1: Engine one's clear.

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0: 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We're having trouble finding the house.
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1: Got me.
2: Dispatch, 4 Medicaid. Arriving in town, ending mileage 169.94.2.

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1: Okay.
0: I need a tri-state for a stranded motorist. It's going to be on Pine Street, just off of John.

0: I'm an extra patrol at 3647 Quarry Ridge Drive for a vehicle broken into over on the parking lot of Ryan. Appears to be missing. She's going to call records for report. It's 3647 Quarry Ridge.
1: Here.
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1: Mexican Progress, 2401 East Morgan at Big Eat at Thornton's. Put up an email in the fuel in the parking lot. He's a biracial male in a camel hat, camel shirt. She's wearing a pink top and blue pants. Thornton's Morgan Bakery.
0: Edward, 110, clear.

0: Thornton, callers advising the female was running away from the male, is now at the corner of Morgan and Bakey. Left the scene. Over there.
1: Clearly, one big deal will be enough left.
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1: Northbound first from Mill, a blue Toyota SUV that ran a red light and is speeding in and out of traffic. Throw yourself on Heart 927.

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0: 41 Movement of Harmony. Give me Indiana plate 91186. Looks like a municipal plate.

0: Brandy car closer for a theft report at Freddy's Frozen Custard, 2848 North Green River Road. Meet with Ember York. She thinks her vehicle was broken into overnight. She lives at 4707 Lakeside Drive, and she's at work now. She said her iPhone's missing and things have been moved around. At Freddy's, 2848 North Green River.
1: 110, I'll get that.
0: 151, discharge.
2: 151, I'll clear. Thanks.

0: Taxi with injuries, 7th and Columbia, 1 engine 3.
1: Yeah.
0: Taxi with injuries at 7th and Columbia, 1 engine 3.
2: Seventh and Columbia, it's a maroon Dodge Ram and a maroon SUV. I believe one has a head injury. They've also taken down a light pole. Centerpoint's been notified. Seventh and Columbia.
3: We're in 1-3, sir.
4: 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I'm not close, man.
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Him and maroon SUV, one of the subjects has a head injury. Also, a light pole was hit, and Center Point's been notified as well.

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1: 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Release of fire ground 1.

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0: 411 West Bellevue Harmony, full medic 1. Have a medic 411 West Bellevue Harmony between Jordan Lane, Tiberian Drive. 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
1: Okay, regular.
0: Medic 1, we do not have an Atria.
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get through to 411 with boom boom heart rate. This is for a 4-year-old having anaphylactic shock due to a reaction to yogurt that he had. They do have an EpiPen. He is awake and breathing.

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0: Person down at Bay Cane Margie Beth. Woman down on the ground not moving, has a baby carriage next to her. Call as a passerby.
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1: An EDP subject at Echo Community Health, 401 John Street. I'm going to be a patient that's in the office, chilling in psychosis, plans to find a gun and shoot himself, that he's schizophrenic but not take his meds. He has been drinking but is not violent. CIT, 401 John Street.
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0: Yeah, we're 110 Moreno, first down.
1: It's beyond a reckless driver. Last seen turning on into Frontier Liquor on Oak Hill, a burnt orange vehicle driven by a female that was driving recklessly all over the roadway. Some vehicles TWA 270, a 2008 Dodge Avenger. 30 cell phone caller 1019.

0: wife of a grand jury court. Clayton Harvey is calling in. He's at work. He wants us to check on his 75-year-old dad, James Harvey. Apparently he has a history of seizures and bawling, and the caller hasn't been able to get a hold of him since around 1900 hours last night. There is a small dog inside that is friendly. There are details about how to gain entry on the run card. 9808 Kays Drive.
1: I'm clear. I'm not from Green Inland.
0: Well, so it looks like he called in a previous check welfare on his dad on June 10th also. They made contact at that time and he was fine. Last medic run was May 29th.

0: 3-0 the for Mr. Groom.
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1: Okay. Show is arriving up here at DFIT. That's for staging an EOC, temporary EOC setup.
0: Clear. I'm at Darmstadt, check on somebody, and then I'll drop down to the office and check on things.

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0: 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Medic Assist, 3937 Elm Ridge Drive between Oak Terrace and North Congress, 5 Engine 5, 5 Adam 50. Corners are 3900 East, 4200 North.
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0: As it's been holding, 838 Stanley Avenue, causing me waiting out front in a blue Kia Soul. We evicted tenants yesterday during court, and they're still inside.
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Have a medic assist. 3937 Elmridge Drive between Oak Terrace and North Congress.

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0: Back into a call, this one's at Mission Viejo at 5545 Cali Las Palmas. It was Max Morrow. His 2023 Black Sandero was broken into. At 5545 Cali Las Palmas.
1: One 51, I'm leaving out, so get it.
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2: Keys Drive deputy is on scene. 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Deputy found him sitting on the couch. 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

0: to get that information for you. And animal control says you can disregard, actually. It was not who they thought it was.
1: Once you're clear, thank you.

0: Zero. Was the caller his son? And if so, when was the last time he talked to him?
1: He didn't say when the last time he spoke to him was. It is his son. He's at work. I'm not sure where. Call him back and ask.
2: I think you're idle, but I don't think he'll want me to.
0: I'll call him here in a minute. Is his number on the card?
1: Clayton Harvey is the son.

0: Flyers on fire, 10:30 Westbound, the New Harmony, 4 Battalion, 4, 4 Engine 3. Reported tree limbs on power lines that are on fire at 1030 West Boonville, New Harmony between Loray Drive and Darmstadt, 4 Battalion 4, 4 Engine 3. It's going to be 1000 West, 13300 North, Box 435, D. David.
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0: 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It's going to be behind the address, behind 1030 West Boonville, New Harmony, moving to Tech 4.

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0: 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Corona Mischief reported 2506 East Tennessee. To find that his brother's girlfriend, Amanda Burns, has destroyed the home while they weren't there.
1: 2 Everett 1-2-0, clear.

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0: This is SIV for me transfer to Midtown by AMR. I've contacted the son, let him know everything. 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

All units are road opening. 7th from Franklin to Illinois is now open. 7th from Franklin to Illinois is now open. 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

Part theft report, 320 Lincoln, apartment 309. Officer said she was evicted back in March, was given 90 days from that date to get her belongings. Apartment to get the rest of her stuff and noticed several things missing, things maintenance, possibly took it.

0: for a complaint that's been holding 1423 Monroe. He drives with Fulton, white male, ball cap on, red t-shirt and shorts, keeps knocking on the door. Caller said they found out about a month ago that the roommate had allowed Fulton to live in the garage without their permission. He's been there knocking since.
1: Clear.

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1: A green Ford Explorer. Going northbound in the southbound lanes of 41 near Diamond, a white Chevy larger SUV. Going northbound in the southbound lanes of 41 near Diamond. Well, for a wrong way driver, northbound in the southbound lanes on 41 near Diamond Avenue. It's a white Chevy, larger SUV on that 11:24.

0: 6 South Pass, Twin Sweeter and Conlon, old engine 15. Coordinates are 1800 South, 2350 East.
1: South Taft Avenue. For a male, it's possibly deceased. They're attempting CPR at the moment.

0: have a complaint by Posh on Main, 208 Main Street, for blackmail outside on the bench. He's begging customers for money. He's got gray in his braids. 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
1: Can
0: I show you something?
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1: Go ahead.
0: And just confirming that the transport unit is continuing on the cardiac arrest.
2: Driving erratic, right in the middle lane, 1140.

0: We got me through the traffic con detail, State Road 66 and 261, just seeing if the units up here need any relief.
1: 35-10.
2: Sam 110, described, background after report.

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0: Scene 3, I was clear.

0: start en route tonight at 1. And if we got another one available until we get there to see what's going on.
1: Hi, dispatch for the hold up alarm.
2: Yeah, we're going 1-0. You can take ground from me. I'll be our room.
1: Chair Liquor, 4827 Davis Lane Drive.
2: Air 1-3, you can disregard. We're going available. 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

0: 130.
1: 12 in progress at 4th in Florida. Way between Georgia and Florida, there's male bleeding from his head. Call thinks he got beat up. It's not sure of the situation. Shirt and jeans. This caller is going to be calling from 1103 West Florida. That's where you found him.
0: 1-2 clear.
1: 2-1-1, 2-1-1-4. Hang up at 2832 West Franklin. Line stating she found her missing daughter in the basement. There's a female in the background saying, get out of my house. You walked into my house. I don't know who you are. And the line disconnected. May not be able to make contact on callback. West Franklin.
0: 1-1, clear.
2: 1-4, sir.
0: 1-1-2, I'm closer to the run. Beat 1, if there's another unit wants to swap with me. 1-1 else, clear.
1: 1-1 show you route to the assault?
0: I'm sorry, my mic was mute. You didn't know if I was going through. I'm clear on the Franklin Road.
2: 1-4, I can go there, so.

0: Suzanne 120.
1: Same one.
0: I'm in dispute. Moving west 3, North 1st Avenue. Caller is 14 years old. Said her dad, George Barrington, is here and he's out of control. Caller that she doesn't get away from him, he's going to hit her. He's a white male in a red hoodie. There's no weapon. He's still getting further. 1017 North 1st Avenue.
2: William 13. In my current, I'll be in route.
0: Sam 120, show you available.
3: Yep, 20, I'm clear. It's all clear for me. I'll show you on the station. Work out.
0: Okay.
4: 2 Edward 110, I'm arriving at the hold up alarm. Give the first unit disregard.
0: Edward 13, Edward 16.

Venus Clinic, 4949 Healthy Way. The 74-year-old male with having a mental episode. He's standing in the lobby screaming. He's got dementia caused by UTI.

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1: Describe it.
2: There.
3: One 12, go ahead.
4: Copy. The patient called back and said you just passed them. 701 Oak Street was the original address they had gotten, but they're at the Liberty Mission Church. They're across the street from it at a park.
2: Clear. Open an attack four.
5: William 1-4, about to ride.

0: Missouri to Caruso, so before a 49-year-old that's nonverbal, he's bedridden, his health is declining, he's conscious and breathing but not responding normally.
1: Is that correct?
0: And once again, this is going to be a long, narrow gravel driveway.
2: Head 112.
3: You did say Liberty Baptist Church, correct, or was it Liberty Mission?
2: It's like Liberty Mission Baptist Church, or maybe it's just Liberty Baptist Church, and it's at the park across the street.
3: Clear.

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1: Good.
0: We'll be on scene. We're going to leave our truck down on Crestal and we'll ride up with you.
1: Okay.
2: ...103, go for dispatch.
3: Is this a traffic collision or just a headache?
4: Well, at the front, you've got to come...
5: Before I know.
2: This is a headache.
1: Clear.

assist at 1651 East Michigan Permanent Sea Charles, wind engine 4, automatic assist, 1651 East Michigan Street, apartment Sea Charles between East Franklin and North Broderwood. Coordinates are 1600 East, 400 North, wind engine 4.

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1: 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What's that paperwork with?
0: It's going to be at Chick-fil-A, 7101 East Indiana. It's a silent hold-up. Counter right.

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1: Southbound 69, just north. Roomba New Harmony and baseline. Check for some sort of spool or cable that came off a black truck with a trailer, and it's currently rolling down 69.

0: This one's at Treeland 169. After you check for the spool rolling down the road, can you check for the tree limb? It's going to be near the 4.8 mile marker.
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0: He's been working at theater, Pissy Tag, 495 Boy Dora Tom George, on a Honda Accord, that's one.

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1: 1-2.
2: 1-4.
0: Suicidal subject at 615 Hess. Your daughter's left on foot, northbound from here. She took a bunch of Zoloft and some other pills. Black female, black t-shirt, blue pants. I know it's a suicide attempt. She does have a history of running away. They are prescribed to her, but she's taken an unknown amount this time. Looks like there's another sibling trying to follow her. It's in the area 615 Hess Avenue.

A break-in report, 6125 Broadway, between Busted and Loney's Lane. It was Susan Melcher. She said someone broke into her trailer and saw items sometime this morning.

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0: 3 Charles 407.
1: Is that north or south down on 69?
0: For which one? The one for the spool rolling down the roadway is southbound between Movement New Harmony and Baseline. And then the tree limb is going to be... It's also southbound near the 4.8 mile marker.
1: Okay. I'm at Baseline and you ready to turn southbound. It looks like there's somebody out with that big spool. He must have come back and got it.
0: I'm clear, you can keep it on for now.
1: Copy. I'm clear, you can keep it on for now.
0: Okay, thanks.

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1: I have a Harmony, I'll say check Peterborough.

0: seen on the golf course across from the McDonald's.
1: Wait, let's see. I'm clear on that. I'm circling the golf course now, and I'm not seeing her.
2: 314, I'm getting flagged down about a female in front of the McDonald's.
3: Everyone through it.
0: Go ahead.

0: Really much to you. I'm clear on that. I'm circling the golf course now, and I'm not seeing it.
1: 314, I'm getting flagged down about a female in front of the McDonald's.
2: Everyone through.
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3: 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Can we arrive at Walmart?

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1: 1235.

He's on Walmart East. Weapons does have a lanyard with keys hanging off his neck. This time, he does have a history of resisting law enforcement.

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2: You got your phone on yet? I just sent you a picture of the two bottles.
3: Okay, thank you.
4: Okay, I got you. I'll give that to them, and then we may get a hold of Mom yet.
2: I'm pretty sure she's here. I'll just tell her that she's going to be at Deaconess, right?
4: Just have her go to Deaconess.

0: series saying Michael Mitchell beat her up last night and destroyed her house and said the mill's not threatening to come back and do it again. Said she's worried for the female and they both want to report. They didn't have a vehicle description for him. He does have an officer safety. They supposedly armed with a handgun and threw a firearm out the window during a police pursuit. He's also a DV phone candidate.
1: Wait one second, please.

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It's Suite G. Can we reference a physician's client that's having hallucinations about harming her ex? The provider's going to be on the phone with him. The actual client is not at this location, but the provider is, and they're asking for assistance from an officer with the CRT questions.

Oversized load, southbound 69 from Lynch. It's 3, oversized load, semis. Items falling off because they stacked too high. Possibly near the load now, 1307.

side load semis with items falling off because they're stacked so high, possibly near the Lloyd now. Another call, they're southbound from the Lloyd. At this time, they hit a power line somewhere around the 13-mile marker, and it's now hanging low, and insulation's all over the roadway as well. Hurry yourself on call at 1309. The roadway as well. 1309.

0: had a shed fire, 2920 Kessel Road, 4 Battalion 4, 4 Engine 8, 4 Engine 3, 4 Engine 1, 5 Engine 10, 4 Matic 1. Have a detached structure fire. It's a shed that's on fire. 2920 Kessel Road between Schaefer and Fisher Road, box 485, Tanker, 4 Battalion 4, 4 Engine 8, 4 Engine 3, 4 Engine 1, 5 Engine 10, 4 Matic 1.
1: Clear McCutcheonville.
2: Yeah, it's going to be a shed that is on fire. It's close to another shed, but it's not spread yet to the tree. We're going to go attack 4, attack 4.
3: In progress, it's been holding for a bit, 1022 North Garvin. Caller said someone snatched her pills out of her hand and took off. The male and female suspect they left on bicycle eastbound in Louisiana. It's a white male, white female. Didn't have a clothing description.
1: Clip.

0: they picked up harassment in progress first at White Oak, apartment 518. Ryan is banging on the door and kicking it because he wants some shirts. It's a white man, a white shirt, and gray sweatpants.
1: Enough.

0: 4 Battalion 4.
1: And 4.
0: I'm on the scene. It's like a 10x10 outbuilding, fully involved. I have command.
1: Sir, do you want me to make this a working fire?
0: I'll just keep my units that I got coming. Engine 8, you're going to be first due. We're going to stretch on the back side of it. We got a close by structure.
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0: open line and a male yelling in the background. Had a previous call for a subject outside near the Legend Tower that was yelling at the caller and walked away when he called 911. Now we've leaving a voicemail for the original caller. Area, 615 Northwest Riverside Drive.
1: Same 110, I'm available from this. I'm out of that one, giving this right.

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2: Thank you, Case Emperor, for a warrant arrest at 825 Sycamore.
0: Four, 6-3-6-4-4. Six three six three four.
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0: Three six three four.
2: I will, thank you.

to Webster County EMS, full rescue. 10 to Webster County EMS, full rescue. We have a two-vehicle head-on collision just past U.S. on U.S. Highway 41A North, just past 56 East. One female complained of abdominal bruising, bleeding from her knees and mouth. The other female, there's some disorientation, no entrapment. Time of page 1338.

0: now at the entrance of the Legend by the door. 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
0: The female that is still in the vehicle, she's complaining of left side pain. 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She's concerned we may have a ruptured lung.

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0: 2-1-0.
2: I'm having computer issues. Can you put me on the detail?
0: You say show you on the detail?
2: Affirmative.
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0: Loading the Weinbach exit, eastbound. Yeah, we trust Boy Union Nora 343 on an orange trailblazer.
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1: 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Edward 23.
0: Shots fired in the area of Bradford Point Apartments, 1680 East Franklin Street. We received just a one call at this time for 4 to 5 shots. They believe it came from the west, possibly closer to 41. Hear anything further? It's 1600 block of East Franklin.

0: 7031, 1041. Is there any units from day shift that need relieved?
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1: 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Let me go.
2: Edward 2-3, I'm found it. I will also be en route to personal again.
3: QDA 8-1, I'm riding on Jackson.

0: Victor 1546.
1: Go ahead.
0: I'm going to be in service as Edward 250 today. There will be no William 220. Can you show me out on Jackson for now?

at Report Apartments, 1680 East Franklin. It's going to be between units 1620 and 1640. The maintenance man is screaming threats at someone, and he drives a red truck.

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0: Subject refusing to leave, 2032 West Maryland Street. Caller advised she let three friends stay the night, and now they're refusing to leave. All of their alerts are on the wrong part.
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0: over 220. 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
1: Can I get a fraction coordinate, please?
2: Infraction, Monday, August 17th. 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
1: I'm clear, thank you.
3: Control, 815
4: Yulhorn. Bush is outside of the director's office. Do you need another car?
0: I can advise.
1: J30, can we call the reporter back and get a apartment number?
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0: just here. I can take that job later.
1: I'm sorry, I couldn't copy. 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
0: Assist here on Jackson. 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
0: It's a Iowa trailer plate, India Whiskey 6734.

0: stance 8 in my current update and asking for short relay.
1: Any car to assist on the disorderly 600 block Jefferson? Clear traffic, TG, thank you. It's going to be about 10 juveniles, approximately 15 years of age, trying to fight each other. No visible weapons.
0: Yes, I can be right for that and describe traffic car.
1: Clear traffic, Steve.
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0: Okay.
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0: Okay. Any crime scene unit on the air? They requested 701 Jackson Avenue.
4: Sam, Stan Russell, Office Female, how's your ready?
0: Go with Mama.
4: 30.
0: It's a PA.
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1: Sir, 15th adjourn.
2: Not again. I'll advise for now.

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1: Any car close to Vogel School for check welfare, priority 3.
2: Ground.
1: 0, 1500 Oak Hill. Callers of passerby says there's an adult autistic male swinging on the playground on the Morgan Avenue side. His mother usually sits on the bench, but she's currently laying on the ground. Unknown if she's passed out or something's happened.
2: No question.

0: 2-4, traffic stop. It's going to be eastbound Lloyd, just before Weinbach, Kentucky, UK plate, H. Henry, O. Ocean, H. Henry, 638, red, Ford F-150.
1: Edward 23, pin my current, show me Robin Vogel.

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0: Got a subject fleeing asset protection. He stole automotive merch. 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
1: Clear, I'm westbound, loaded ceiling, trying to get turned around.
0: Two-three.
1: William 2-1.
0: Check residential burglary alarm, 815 North 3rd Avenue. The front door alarm would be kept residence.
1: William 2-1, clear.

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I got some notes. 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
1: Edward 220, just grab on this. 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
1: Traffic 2, describe the vehicle.
2: All cars to the vehicle for reckless driver, westbound Diamond approaching Mesker. A red rear truck driving aggressively, tailgating. Plates possibly Henry Sam 307 Tom. Already cell caller 1617.
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1: Daryl, Miss Meir is Tuesday, September 1st. 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
0: I'm clear, thank you.

fire for an investigation, 15201 Shakespeare Drive, 4 Battalion 4, 401. Vandenberg Fire for an investigation, 15201 Shakespeare Drive, 4 Battalion 4, 401. 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They're requesting you check the area. It's going to be behind this location. They no longer see smoke. Move all traffic, Tech 4.

0: unit for Station 5. Could you call into dispatch, please?
1: 608 Southeast 2nd Street. We have a client that's being scammed, and they're refusing to send him money. Reference this. The subject is banging on the door, irate that they're not giving him the money for scam. So, white male, white hair, no clothing description.
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1: 220.
0: 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It's going to be a Indiana passenger plate 129 Robert Tom King on a gray Nissan.

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1: 1028, Missouri trailer plate, 18K King 1 R Robert C. Charles, 18K 1 RC.

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McCutcheville for a priority 2 investigation, 3616 Cobblefield Drive, 5955-0. It's going to be for a dog that's locked in a vehicle. It's not running. Current outside temp's going to be 66. Move all traffic, TAC 5.

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2: Got it, sir.
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0: You guys want to go check that subdivision off Old State?
3: Yeah, we're going to go around the block, go over to AJ Drive and check over there. That'll be the adjoining backyard.
4: Yeah.
0: Okay.

0: this back him up.
1: Commander 230, caller is 14, says their 10-year-old sibling is with them. They said they've run away because their mother's abusing them. We can hear a female yelling in the background. Okay. 3919 Jackson. One of the kids is now saying please over and over. We're trying to text them now.

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1: Okay.
2: McCutch Milford accident, unknown injuries, 41 at Mount Pleasant, engine 15, rescue 5, Adam 5-3. 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
3: I need to five around. 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
1: Bring your RCP, get on the scene if we need to. I'll be on the scene in about 2 minutes. Come on, guys.
0: Thank you.
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I've got two vehicles. Check three vehicles in the median, 41 at the intersection. Multi-miss in my truck, trailer. One pickup truck, no damage. One SUV, no damage. Fourth car is going to be a black vehicle, no damage. And there's still other vehicles on scene, not sure if they're related. I apologize.

0: 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He advised engine 10.
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1: 250.
0: Northbound 41, left lane's gonna be shut down.

0: 41, a red Chevy compact car. Victor Sam King, 219, driving erratically, running red light. Ready cell caller, 1639. Edward, take.
1: 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Go to the Jackson Run.
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0: All cars, be on the lookout for a reckless driver last year. Tom Pearson, 41, a red Chevy compact car, license Victor Sam King, 219, driving erratically, ran a red light. Authority cell caller, 1640.
1: Vandenberg Fire for a medic, 2762 Welcome Way, 4 medic 8. 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
1: 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Conscious breathing, move all traffic, tag 4.
2: How's our run? They need approved before the jail.
3: Okay, I'll deal with them. We're down to this.
4: That's Sam 220, not Edward 220.
2: It's Sam 220.

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Reference the semi is going to be loaded with gravel, 80,000 pounds. At the moment, it's going to be a full out, but it may turn into a tow, not sure.

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0: Show me the middle of 41 in Mount Pleasant. If you would please reopen the Cobblefield run, you can show me out there. 5 out of 1 from 5 inches 10.

0: from Lynch, a blue Nissan Quest was personalized plate. Robert Lincoln Young and David Robert Fever Young, unrestrained children in the back seat. 3012 caller 1654. 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
1: Attention District 35, Union Station, Special Attention Units of Pike County, along I-69. I-69 southbound from the area of the 46-mile marker. Investigate for possible 1055 driver. 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Yeah. Getting other drivers, making erratic lane changes. Possible 1055, southbound, I-69 from the area of the 46-mile marker. If located, make your own case. Authority, Stapley, 7 Hill, 1754.

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0: Can you notify supervisor? I just made a report to finish at the jail. We're arriving. Can you bring my run code for me, please?
1: 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Stand by.
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Investigation at River Foods, 2040 East Morgan Avenue, 104. For investigation, 2040 East Morgan Avenue at River Foods for 104. Coordinates are 2000 East, 1600 North.

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1: 3510.
0: 1028 through Nebraska, so a portion plate. William 42651. William 42651. I'm signal 27 with that vehicle. Signal 60 stop. Can you check to see if you have a unit near that can signal with me?

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1: It was like 3510.
2: 9090 disregard, 3510.
1: I don't need a CMV unit. I can handle the inspection, just somebody can assist with the signal 60 investigation.
2: 3531, Evansville.
3: Go ahead.
2: 3531, request being route to 3510's location. We're showing a SAD card at the 1.8 mile marker, US 41 northbound.
3: Clear. All right.

0: 22 traffic stop. This one with Wabash, Indiana Veterans Lady, 8, Lincoln Edward Sam, Edward David, Spurs 27 on white Chevy Silverado. On the
1: Seven 7719409. Repeating B-Boy 1771940009. Come back to Lewis, Aldano.

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1: Arriving Midtown, ending mileage 17033.3.
0: 1915.

0: or there'll be a report on this. Put us out of Jackson.
1: Okay.
2: Very well, man.

0: Were you on here?
1: Yeah, go ahead.
0: I got the fire guys over here.
2: You're doing it.
0: You want them on the idle side, right? By the blockade?
1: Well, are they just in a side-by-side? There's no fire truck coming?
3: Are you conditional?
4: I'm clear. Thank you. You guys need anything?
3: No, we're helping block traffic for the tow trip.
4: Clear. I have the utility now, so I'm in service.
3: Yeah, please.
5: West, I'll handle it.
3: Inspector Crouch, are you available?
4: 210, I'm clear.

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1: Go ahead.
0: 85-9.
1: I thought it was 32.

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0: 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Colors a passerby.
1: 230, clear.
2: 0, clear.

0: 10-21, 10-281.
1: 10-21.
0: 10-21. This is the Greyhound Station, 119 Northwest 6th Street. Original call said his wife, Shamika Thatcher, arrived in Grey Deep and was harassing him. She was trying to take his bag. Now she's calling in, says she's just here to have the kids say goodbye to their father. They're arguing.
1: 10-21, 10-21,

0: Edward 23, negative.
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1: 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Possibly against involving all three subjects.
0: I'm aware of it.

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0: I think you have a maroon SUV parking in between the barricades on Heidelbach. 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Oh, somebody's dropped them off. Disregard.
1: Zero clear.
2: 121. Disregard 210. I'll take that run.
1: 210, all clear.
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1: 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The nature is spinning at this time. 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

0: And your vibe, what's your location?
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1: Going to be on an Indiana trailer plate, P-Paul 956218, P-Paul 956218. The return, add it to my CAD, please.
2: Hi, Adam 1. It's going to be a 68-year-old male that's fallen. States he is injured. He's on the floor. Door's unlocked.
3: I'm clear. I'm held up by a train at 41 at Petersburg. If you let AMR know, I'll be a little bit delayed. I'm going to take an alternate route.
4: Fire. Respond to the scene for blood loss.
2: Okay.
5: You can close up and check welfare. I already made contact with him.

William, 210, not clear for a meal. What's that count?

0: 41 of Mount Pleasant for Battalion 4 for medic assist at 41 of Mount Pleasant for 4 Battalion 4. It's going to be in reference to a blood draw for deputies on scene. Move all traffic, Tech 4.
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0: 281, citation. I'll take that reckless driver, 242, disregard.
1: Conclave?
0: Conclave,
2: 24. I'm going to be in front of West Victor office with Armani Becker. This is Donnie Ward.
1: Conclave.
3: William 242, I'm clear my discard. I can be in route to William 24.
2: Mr. Park Allen.
4: For a general complaint, 3051 Grove Street. First state her neighbor in the yellow house. Possibly has a white male, 40 years old, living in the RV on the property. States he may be a sex offender and not listed. Recorder does have children at her residence and requesting to speak with a deputy. 3051 Grove Street.
2: One, partner out.

0: William 210. I'm on scene at West Sector office. William 24 is got her in custody. He says he can just regard the car.
1: I'm clear. 24, sir.
2: 210, I'm clear.
1: For a deviant progress at the China Lou Market, 4604 Vogel Road. Female said she was in trouble. A male took her phone and she needs help. The male then took the phone from her and disconnected.
3: 220, clear.
4: One finished turn, I'll interrupt, back him up.

0: Possible address might be 3059 Grove Street. I am showing an Eric Reeford at that address. He's an Officer Shafee. He will not comply with simple commands given by law enforcement.
1: Okay, I'm clear. That's where I'm at.
2: Jerry, we're not far. We'll back up.

0: Taxi Tom, W. William A. Adams, 270, Indiana.
1: I don't need to return.
2: Confirming it's a red Dodge Avenue. Go ahead. 35-2.
0: I don't need to return on that 28. If you can see the 27 I ran, I'll be out with that female.
2: 35-52.

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0: I'll request you meet at the dollar store at 41 Mount Pleasant.
1: Clear. Medic 1 is arriving. We're just pulling in.
0: On that.
2: I'll go for 242.
0: Okay.
3: I know it's clear. Show me about to arrive.

pressure. Aluminum Adams Avenue, see Virginia Dyson. Reference. An incident that occurred about 15 to 20 minutes ago at 3351 North 1st Avenue. A blue listed Jeep was pulling into a parking the reporter was trying to pull out of. The female driver got out and swung a machete at her. The owner of the Jeep is Edie.

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1: Not really parked yet. At one of the entrances.
0: All right, fire was looking, but we couldn't find you.

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It's going to be black male, black and red clothing, Madison Parkside.

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0: 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In the name of God, David Victor Henry, 961 on a black GMC Arcadia.

0: 723, can you have Sergeant Belford go west?
1: Do you know anything about the locks that are on these porta potties?
2: No, that would be a Cortland question. So the porta potties are not open?
1: Six of these are locked up tight.
2: All right, let me get a hold of Cortland. I saw them dropping those off earlier, so I don't know why they'd have them locked up.
3: I'll look on the back of them. There's probably a key somewhere.

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1: Right.
0: We're clear on it.

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1: Go ahead.
0: Request permission to turn in evidence tomorrow's date. As well, 3510, will you note that that is granted evidence in the notes?
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0: Fire 1764 Stevens. Caller's clients didn't show up for outpatient therapy. Jennifer Willett. They've tried to call her multiple times. She's not answering. Check and see if she's there.
1: Sandwich. Is there a clear?

Roger, Vandenberg County, reference signal 42, beginning mileage 12644. Check 12664. 12664. Ten 43, 31 is on standby until the adult retrieves the juvenile.

0: 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Vandenberg, misdemeanor, still Tuesdays at 9 a.m.
1: I believe it's any Tuesday through Thursday at 1:30. It's going to be the second I've ever checked.

0: Salomón.
1: Five, Salomón.
0: Yeah, AMR 0345 to the run card. 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

0: have a hazard northbound 41 south of Englefield. In the center lane, state does not have anyone close. Northbound 41 south of Englefield.
1: 211 on top.
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1: 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You just advised on him my window.
2: William 2-3, we're going to need the wrap restraint system out of the wagon. 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
1: You want to grab the wagon?

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1: 35-10.
0: 243, this driver's past SFST. He's on LVS, coordinating you to Lynch Road, Hux up there. I'll give you the numerics. I want to get there and be placed out of service.
2: Clear.

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Unsure why he's knocking, a reporter does not want to speak with him. 684-5641.

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1: 7240, Sam occurred, not being rushed out.
0: I'm clear. It was originally a male asking for police, line disconnected before getting an address. This is a rapid location. We've tried to call it back twice.
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2: You can return to quarters. 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Just melted a little bit of the siding.
3: Dispatch is clear. Releasing fire ground one at 1858.